0: and you're on the move with Enrique Santos.
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1: Hey, if you've been keeping up with the Kanye West headlines.
2: I see what you did there, keeping up with the Kanye.
1: It's hard to do that because there's always stuff to talk about. Here's the latest. So reports say that Kanye and his former assistant, Lauren, are getting closer to settling her lawsuit, which includes sexual assault allegations that Kanye has denied. A final court hearing has been taken off the calendar while both sides work toward a possible agreement.
2: Yeah, and if they do settle, there's a good chance the details stay very private, which happens a lot in cases like this.
1: We'll keep an eye on it and let you know exactly what happens with this problem. Here's Ariana Grande, Iggy Azalea, on the move.

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0: Yes, sir. Let's do it. I got some Bruno Mars on the way, Sabrina Carpenter, some Nicki Jam, some Bailey. Woo, woo, woo, woo, woo.

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2: Yeah, let's check in with Poughkeepsie right now. Hadley, you're up. Go ahead.
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12: 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And then it turned into this whole thing where, like, this other lady got dramatic, was like, why do they need their bag so bad? What about you? I'm scared. And then they were like, well, if you're scared, why don't you get off the plane? And I was like, oh, my God, this is incredible. I'm in the middle of a reality TV episode right now of some plane show. I don't know.
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1: Sunday, fun day, baby. 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
2: How we doing? 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

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Hey, it's Rach, and I hope you're having a great weekend. And don't forget that TJ and Riggins are back tomorrow morning, starting at 6 a.m. to kick off their work week on 1047 WNOK.

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1: How we doing? 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
1: How we living? 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
5: 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This guy came up to me the other day and said, "What's it like being a rock star, Chris?" And I said, "Well, it's wonderful. It's my dream come true." And he said, "Yeah, I was thinking about it." I said, "Well, you know, you have to sort of love it, I think." And he said, "Well, yeah. Okay, well, maybe I'll do that. Maybe I'll be a plumber."
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1: All right, my loves, it's Rach. Enjoy the rest of your 4th of July weekend. I am out of here. And if I don't have a baby today, well, then I will see y'all tomorrow. So in the meantime, hit me up on socials, Rach_ on the radio. And of course,

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What up? 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

0: Summer, Calvin Harris, by request for Nick in Orange County, California. Happy 4th, Nick. Thanks for reaching out. You can leave us a talk back too, like he did, over at the American Top 40 channel on the iHeartRadio app. What you do is just type the red microphone, tell us your name, where you're from, and what you want to hear. It's that easy.
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0: 10 hits in the rear view on our way to number one. And big changes are coming to the Grammys next year with the addition of new categories and some rule changes for a couple of the biggest awards. I'll tell you what's moving around after 30. She Did It Again, Tyler, featuring Zara Larsson.

0: 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Thank you, Haley.
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0: 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We're counting down the 40 biggest songs in the USA. 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

0: There you go. 2 weeks on top. Stateside, Pink Panthers, and Zara Larsson, the number one song again on American Top 40. Congratulations. Those are the biggest hits in the country on America's 250th anniversary. Thank you so much for counting them down with us. Enjoy your holiday, and we'll check in with you real soon. Until then, take good care.
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5: 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Next week on Netflix, Monday, the stand-up special, Jeff R. Curry, Nice to Meet You. Next Thursday on Netflix, the debut of the remake of Little House on the Prairie, Season 1. Next Friday, the Netflix documentary film special, Shipwrecked, Nightmare at Sea. Next Sunday on Netflix, Love is Blind UK, After the Altar. Next Tuesday on Amazon Prime Video, the launch of the new anime series, The Ghost in the Shell. 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Next Wednesday over on Paramount Plus, the debut of the action drama movie, War Driver. Next Thursday on Peacock, the premiere of The Five-Star Weekend, starring Jennifer Garner. Next Friday on Apple TV, the Charlie Brown and Snoopy Show special. 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
1: Oh, you have a doctor's appointment tomorrow. 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
3: Oh, no. Is your back leg all messed up, or you just want to get a nice stretch and crack?
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3: 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I like that.
2: Yeah.
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1: How are those leftover hamburgers and hot dogs going, right? 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
1: Oh, no. You had a phone situation on your date?
2: Yeah, we were at dinner. We were talking, and all of a sudden, he just, like, called the game, and he whipped out the phone, and then he asked to use my phone, and, like, I don't know what he did. He had, like, Butterfingers, and I swear it slipped out, and my phone shattered.
1: Poor phone. 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
2: Me too. 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
2: Okay, so you found love at a Starbucks?
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1: The soundtrack to your holiday weekend includes some Harry Styles, his latest American Girls, Rihanna, Tame Impala. 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
1: 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And then the more and more I play the more the song becomes sort of second nature, but the initial recording is just winging it. I think Joni Mitchell said the closer you can get to your own heart, the closer you can get to everyone else's. So I just think as a songwriter, it's a mistake to hold back. Yeah, that's kind of you not really treating the art properly.
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1: Everyone waiting for those pics and videos from Taylor and Travis's wedding, if it really did happen or if it already happened, like, what are we waiting for? It's been like a week, right? You went to a wedding yesterday. How was it?
2: 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Beautiful ceremony.
0: Oh, congratulations to the couple. Everyone getting emotional, tearing up, messing up their makeup. It's a beautiful thing.
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5: 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But, you know, it's incredible, and I like that my life is all about him, because before it was all about me. 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He's so much fun. 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
1: It's insane. It completely changes overnight. I go to Starbucks trying to get an eggnog latte. They're out of season. They don't even have eggnog lattes. And I go there and everyone's taking pictures of me and, like, you know, tapping my shoulder and everything like that, pretending they're my best friend. And that kind of creeped me out a little bit. But I do love running into fans on the street and everything. So that's fun.
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1: 4th of July long weekend continues. We got to chat about Ariana Grande. She's getting back with one of her exes. We'll talk more next.

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1: Hey, Clarissa, I need you to be honest, all right?
2: Okay.
1: Mikey, Gianna, we'll do a little survey, others listening in as well. When it comes to honking your horn.
3: Yeah.
1: How do you honk your horn? Do you give it a little tap? Do you do a little moderate honk? Are you that person that just holds that thing down so everybody within a 10-mile radius can hear you?
2: It depends on what the other drivers have done. So if they did something really stupid and scared me, then I'm going to lean on it.
4: Yeah, it really does depend. And I was laughing because today on the way to work, this guy would have rather me died and crashed into the guardrail than let me onto the highway. So I laid on my horn for so long. I was so mad. And I rarely do that.
1: You were in the 8% of people that admit that they've held that horn down for craziness. So 8% of people said that. They say the most common is the quick tap. That's the 54%. You just get a little quick tap. Yeah. And then 38% are the ones that give that little moderate honk. Just the in between, you know, just the little push, but not too much of it.
2: Yep.
4: Yeah, there's nothing more annoying than a car horn. So lay on it.
3: Yeah.
4: I highly encourage.
5: Gianna can nap on hers today. So.
4: I might as well have.

0: 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It's Mikey V with my big bro, Frankie V, and our bestie, Gianna.
1: Taylor Swift and Travis Kelce officially married Friday night, Madison Square Garden in New York. Adam Sandler was the officiant. Pretty cool. Get caught up in everything Taylor and Travis on our Instagram.

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2: Sarah, I got to share something with you, okay?
3: Okay.
2: We talked about this when it comes to airplanes, but it's actually happening on your day-to-day life as you drive to work. But apparently, the left side of your face ages faster during the summer sunlight.
4: Yep.
2: Because if you think about it, you're in your car and you're driving, your window has the sun coming through, and most windows aren't UV protecting. So the left side of your face is catching sun as you drive to and from work from the sun just pushing through.
3: Really?
4: It yeah.
5: makes sense.
4: This is the thing. My esthetician really pushes sunscreen, even if it's dark and rainy outside in the wintertime. And she posted a picture of a truck driver, like literally drove trucks for a living. His whole left arm had like melanoma on it from being exposed to the sun day after day driving the truck and even through the window. So this is a thing.
3: Oh, yeah. But you know what? I definitely wear my sunscreen every day. No matter what, even in the winter, I put on sunscreen.
1: You do it in the winter confidently every single day?
4: I swear to God,
1: yes. You put sunscreen on every day?
4: Swear.
2: Okay. What SPF are you using during the wintertime?
4: 50.
1: Oh, wow.
4: That's literally the secret to not aging.
1: This whole time I thought the secret to not aging was Botox. Apparently it's sunscreen.
4: It's a little bit of both, you know?
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1: The celebrities came out for Taylor Swift and Travis Kelce's wedding Friday night at Madison Square Garden. Selena Gomez, Ed Sheeran, Somber, Adam Sandler was the officiant. Get caught up in everything. Taylor and Travis on our Instagram at

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1: Savannah, there's one easy way to remove stress this summer, okay?
2: Okay.
1: So a lot of people are stressing out because bills and trips and kids are on vacation. All you got to do is the next time you're feeling stressed, go in the shower and start singing.
2: Yeah, I do that anyway.
3: What's your go-to like shower singing song then?
2: Oh my God. I'll like pick a musical and just do it start to finish.
3: Wow. You're
4: Hamilton,
3: really dedicated.
4: Can you do the raps?
2: I can.
4: Guns and Ships, go.
2: I got the patter from Company for you. I can do that.
1: Let's go. Let's hear that one.
2: Pardon me, is everybody here? Because if everybody's here, I want to thank you all for coming to the wedding. I'd appreciate you going even more. You must have lost both of you. Not a word of it. I'm not calling another man. I'm going to marry, but I'm not, because it wouldn't ruin anyone as wonderful as he is. Yeah.
3: I'm not sure if that de-stressed me or made me more stressed out.

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1: The famous marquee at Madison Square Garden lit up the moment it happened. Yes, Taylor Swift and Travis Kelce officially getting married Friday night at Madison Square Garden. 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
1: Alana, I'm a little bit upset about something right now.
2: Okay. Yes.
1: Because Gianna should have won this, but as of now, she hasn't.
3: What did I not win?
4: Karaoke.
1: Yeah. You're actually pretty close. So this guy in Australia, his name is Joseph McGrail Badup. He's been recognized as the world's loudest person in the Guinness World Book Records last week. They said he is louder than any other individual based on how loud he's able to shout. And when I read this story, I'm like, oh yeah, they haven't seen Gianna when she gets mad. She can get pretty loud.
3: I got decibels.
2: Oh my gosh. Who submitted him for this?
3: Right?
2: Because they're probably like, this guy is the most annoying guy I know. He's really loud.
1: He yelled the word now at 122.4 decibels. It's breaking the previous record of 121.7 decibels. And I think, Mikey, that we should enter Gianna. We need to get a decibel thing that reads the decibels. We'll hit record and we'll have Gianna scream now on the top of her lungs.
3: Yeah. I'm not going to do it right now into this microphone, obviously.
4: It just can't be after a long weekend or a vacation because then she'll have no voice.
3: Oh, right. I need my vocal cords to be healthy.
4: Yeah, ready to go.
1: They said it took him 7 attempts to actually break the record. So 7 different times he had to scream now until it actually broke that record at 122.4
4: decibels. Is that your daughter in the background?
2: Yes, that's my daughter.
4: She's trying to get into the competition too, I think.
3: I guess so.
2: Yes. Can you do it? How many decibels you got, girl?
4: Oh, now she's silent.
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1: Taylor Swift and Travis Kelce officially married Friday night, Madison Square Garden in New York. Adam Sandler was the officiant. Pretty cool. 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
1: We got a DM that said, I'm happily engaged, but debating getting coffee with my ex. We'll explain the whole story and get her advice next inside group chat. 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
1: And would you ever go get coffee with your ex to catch up, even though you were engaged?
0: Yeah, group chat, get advice for Catherine. Says she's happily engaged, but her ex from like 5 years ago, her first love, hit her up to get coffee and just catch up.
1: Mm.
0: Now, Melissa, you have an interesting opinion on this.
2: She should go if he's willing to tell her fiance.
1: Oh, okay. So she needs to tell the fiance.
0: And what happens? She sits her fiance down and says, by the way, I'm going to get coffee or I want to get coffee with my ex. What do you think he's going to say?
2: If he says no, then she should say, well, you can come with me, or she shouldn't go.
0: Oh, man.
1: Wow. Okay. This is a mess.
0: All I know is if they're all going, I want to come to this coffee shop, too.
1: Me, too. Can we dress in disguise?
0: I hope it's iced coffee so nobody gets burnt when they start throwing them.
2: On the wall. I would love to just lie on the wall if they all three go.
0: 100% on that. Thank you for joining the group chat. If you have any thoughts, DM us. We'll continue the conversation on our Instagram.

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1: This has gone viral, but Julia, did you hear about this 96-year-old grandma that's getting kicked out of her retirement home for partying too much?
2: Girl, I want to hang out with. Yeah, why would they do that?
1: This is legitimately my spirit animal. She went on TikTok to explain that she got a letter that says she can't party anymore.
3: It says you're getting kicked out if you don't stop the parties. You could read it. Parties are not allowed, and you cannot serve alcohol to other residents.
1: So apparently, she's throwing parties. She has alcohol at the parties. She's getting in trouble. But guess what? She really is my spirit animal, because what did she do? Ripped up the notice.
3: I can do what I want. I pay $12,000 a month to live here. I could party if I want. My girlfriends are coming over tonight. We're going to drink and gossip.
1: Wait, how does she make $12,000 a month to pay that mortgage? I don't know how she pays all that. She must have a big savings from when she was younger than 96 years old. But nevertheless, she's going to party if she wants to.
4: Mikey sees his future, and it is bright.
2: Let her run the events in this place. Like, come on, guys. We can do better.
1: She can become like a club promoter inside the retirement home. This really is my future, like Gravy said.
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1: Every single night, we spread positive vibes. I know Carla's locked in right now. What's one thing making you smile?
2: I run a rescue, so I just got in this past weekend a whole bunch of really cute baby bunnies, and one of them just opened their eyes today.
0: Oh, my God, that's
3: wow,
0: amazing.
3: That is cool. The coolest thing I've heard.
0: We had bunnies growing up. Frankie had a bunny, and I had a rat, actually.
2: I have five mice right now.
0: What?
2: A whole bunch of bunnies, and squirrels will be coming in any day now.
0: Oh, squirrels? This is real wildlife at your house.
1: Wait, do you live in a house of the jungle?
2: Yeah.
0: That's amazing. Well, thank you for all you do. That really is great. We appreciate that.
2: Absolutely. Thank you.

0: 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It's Mikey V with my big bro, Frankie V, and our bestie, Gianna.
1: And Lexi, you women are okay when guys lie about this one thing.
2: Oh, really? Tell me. Yeah.
1: Any guesses as to what it could be?
2: I would be okay. I feel like sometimes if you don't share something that's like TMI, like I'm okay with that. You know what I mean? Like a little white lie.
3: Yeah, keep it to yourself.
2: To not gross me out.
1: What about guess, not the answer. Yeah, Mikey.
4: Like when my wife says, like, do you like this outfit? How do I look today?
3: Oh, that's a trap.
4: Immediately a trap.
1: Yeah. Notice so funny because Lexi on the phone, who is a female, got it incorrect. But Mikey V, the male right across from me, he got it correct. Oh. You women are okay when guys lie about how you look. When you ask a question, so how do I look today? Go right ahead and lie. Wow, honey, I know you just woke up and your makeup's across your face, but you look beautiful. They want you to lie when it's needed to be lying in regards to their looks.
2: But it's never a lie because we always look beautiful, right?
3: Oh. So true.
4: And for the record, yes, my wife always looks amazing.
1: Look at Mikey backpedaling in studio.
4: Whoa.
5: 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Until now. The X Games League Championship is live from New Orleans, July 24th through 26th. 3 days of elite action sports, plus performances from Metro Boomin, JID, Subtronics, and Bunt. 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
1: 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You're trying to accomplish different things in the live show than you are on the record. And don't be kind of beholden to one side when you're doing the other side.
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1: What a party. 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Appreciate you spending your 4th of July long weekend with us. We are out of here. 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
2: 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And, of course, don't forget to follow us, K-Pop with JoJo on Instagram. That's K-Pop with JoJo on